The boys is typed. I want to go home. Hey, boys, you want to go home? Is that the drummer's head? Yes!

Yes, you're listening to 102.9 FM, Voice of the Gulf from Borroloola with Jamaica Bundy and Evans here. Yes, till 10 o'clock this morning, they're going to sign off. Anyway, we're going to play one more from Warumpi Band. Yes, and this is all the mob up in Darwin, their Hulse Prison, all the Borroloola mob. Yes, good morning, all you mob, all you girls and boys, hope you're behaving and come back to be a better people. Yaralonga Pagarnu.

Yeah, Jeralunga Pagano, Warumpy Band. We're going to change the tune up a bit now. We're going to hit him up a bit now. And I'm going to finish off this session this morning and this week with all the angel songs. Yes, because I like the angels. Yes, call that living. Do we call that living?

As the angels call that living, how do you call a living? But I ain't the one to judge. Yes, this is for Martin Stewart, the cleaner down there at Centrelink. Good morning, and all the ladies down there at Centrelink as well. I ain't the one.

Yes, I ain't the one to judge. I don't judge people. I don't want to judge anybody. Yes, it's Jamaica Bundy and Evans on 102.9 FM, Voice of the Gulf from Barlow. I'm going to finish this session now this morning with All Angels one. I'll be your shelter from the rain.

I'll be a shelter from the rain, the angels. I'll be a shelter from the wabra. Yes, you got me running now. You got me running. I'm going to be running there to be here when I finish at 10 o'clock. You got me running, the angels.

Yeah, you got me out of this place. You got me running. You got me going. I'm going to say bye now to all our listeners all around the 29 communities under the TIBA network and whoever else is tuning in. I'm going to say bye now, UMOB. I'll see you probably, UMOB, on Thursday. I'll be going away for a conference with our rangers further up from me, up the coast. Yes. I'm going to say bye you, but my little rigada woong. Ibanani umbulana. Bariwa nari. Bariwa, bariwa. Yes, see you, mob, all my listeners all around the TIBA network. See you, mob, up TIBA, mob in the office in Darwin. Am I ever going to see your face again?

0: Good morning, Darlene Jean Leung with ABC News. Prime Minister Anthony Albanese has addressed the United Nations General Assembly in New York, speaking about the importance of international rules and middle power countries. Australia is hoping to win a 2-year seat on the UN Security Council from 2029. Mr. Albanese says if successful, Australia would work with other nations to tackle issues like extreme weather and emerging technology.
1: Our purpose and approach will be consistent with how we have always conducted ourselves at the UN. We will listen with respect, we will partner as equals, and we will protect what matters most.
0: Security experts say AI hacks of sensitive databases are likely to become increasingly common, and steps need to be taken now to protect against the threat. It follows revelations an OpenAI artificial intelligence agent hacked into a Medicare portal in June. The head of the Australian Council on AI Strategy, Anna Maria Arabia, says Australia needs better security measures to protect sensitive information.
2: Having a breach of this nature impact Medicare is very much an eye-opener. And I think all Australians would be asking, what can we do to better safeguard ourselves against the worst of AI? And what can we do to extract most of the benefits?
0: The Australian Transport Safety Bureau has identified the aircraft that crashed near Adelaide River yesterday as a Robinson R44. Northern Territory Police say a pilot is in a serious but stable condition at Royal Darwin Hospital after the helicopter reportedly struck a tree and crashed shortly after takeoff at Banban Station, about 140 kilometres southeast of Darwin. The ATSB is investigating. Overseas, tech and AI industry leaders are arriving at the White House for a dinner with US President Donald Trump and his Chinese counterpart Xi Jinping. Here's Sarah Amir with more.
3: Amazon's Jeff Bezos, OpenAI's Sam Altman, Nvidia's Jensen Huang, and Alphabet's Sundar Pichai are among the tech bosses who are attending the dinner. It's the second time the two world powers have met this year. They've been discussing security, technology, and superintelligence, which is Donald Trump's made-up name for AI. Chinese state media has reported Mr. Xi has also asked the US president to prudently handle the Taiwan issue. Yesterday, the two leaders announced that a truce on trade had been extended as the state visit kicked off.
0: Officials in Poland say a priest has been killed in a knife attack in the country's southeast. Another four people have been injured. A 31-year-old Ukrainian man has been arrested in relation to the incident after the stabbings on the grounds of a Catholic abbey in the town of Yaroslav. Polish President Karol Nawrocki says the attack has shaken us all, while his Ukrainian counterpart Volodymyr Zelensky says he's shocked by this evil. Back home, Australian actress and producer Delveen Delaney has labelled returning to Kakadu for the first time since filming Crocodile Dundee as an emotional experience. Delaney returned to the national park around 240 kilometres east of Darwin to celebrate the original film's 40th anniversary. Both films were co-written and directed by her late husband, John Cornell, and remains the country's highest grossing movie of all time. Ms. Delaney says she couldn't imagine filming the movie anywhere else.
4: Feels beautiful, and I think feel is kind of the operative word for Kakadu, because it's not really somewhere that you visit, it's somewhere that you feel, at least for me, because the air's different and the smells are different and obviously the sights and the sounds.
0: A group of Alice Springs primary school students is hoping to finger knit its way into the record books. The students are aiming to beat a 20-kilometre finger knitting record with plans to combine their works into one enormous length. Student Heidi Morrison says the craft has become a favourite among her friends.
5: Me and my friends have loved finger knitting, and like, it's so easy. I could finger knit myself to sleep. It's like crocheting, except you don't use a hook, you use your finger.
0: And the US has taken a 3-2 lead over the international team in the opening match of golf's President's Cup in Chicago. World number one Scottie Scheffler and Sam Burns helped Brant Snedeker's US team gain the upper hand against Jeff Ogilvie's international squad of five, four bowl matches in the first season. Minwoo Lee is representing the international team, while fellow Australian Adam Scott is competing.

0: And that was Looper by King Stingray. Hey, you're with Indies Mix on the Tiva Radio. Today we'll be playing an upbeat mix, as always, from mostly Indigenous artists. Starting with this next one, it's Baker Boy with Cool as Hell.
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Be croc-wise. Crocodiles are potentially dangerous to humans. Saltwater crocodiles inhabit both saltwater and freshwater habitats. Some of the ways to stay safe in areas that may have saltwater crocodiles include: never swim in water where crocodiles may live, even if there is no warning sign. Only swim in designated safe swimming areas. Obey all crocodile warning signs. They are there for your safety and protection. Always keep a watch for crocodiles. They will see you before you see them. Never provoke, harass, or interfere with crocodiles, even small ones. Never feed crocodiles. It is illegal and dangerous. Be extra vigilant around water at night and during the breeding season from September to April. Avoid approaching the edge of the water and don't paddle or wade at the edge of the water. Stay well back from any crocodile slide marks. Crocodiles may be close by and may approach people and boats. The smaller the boat, the greater the risk. Always stand a minimum of 5 meters from the water's edge when fishing. Be especially vigilant when launching or retrieving your boat in saltwater crocodile habitat. Do not lean over the edge of the boat or stand on logs overhanging water. Never dangle your arms or legs over the side of a boat. If you fall out of a boat, get out of the water as quickly as possible. Camp at least 2 meters from the high water mark and at least 50 meters from the water's edge. Avoid places where native animals and domestic stock drink. Avoid returning regularly to the same spot at the water's edge to fill your bucket. Dispose of food scraps, fish, and other waste properly and away from your campsite. Never leave food scraps, fish frames, or bait at your campsite. Always check that the previous campers have not left these behind. Never prepare food, wash dishes, or pursue any other activities near the water's edge or adjacent sloping banks. Instead, fill up your bucket and move away from the edge of the water before you start any tasks. Be croc-wise.

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and goddamn. That was Mr. La Di Daddy by Baker Boy, which never gets easier to say. We got a few more songs, so stay tuned. You have Tiba Radio, and this next one is Gold Energy from Electric Fields.

When a myth becomes an altar, and what beast that must exist, it flies with music from our lips, and steals our kiss, and blows it out into the mist. Where castles stand on cliffs, and cobbled streets, they wind and drift, and moods are made and set but shift. This place where skies are low, and birds are big. We went to sleep in day, and woke again the same day. We have learned to cheat the time.

That was How to Explain by the Cat Empire. You've been with Indies Mix on the Tiba Radio, but don't touch that dial because we got one last song. It's Jungle by Tash Sultana. See ya.

0: Good morning, Darlene Jean Wong with ABC News. Prime Minister Anthony Albanese has sharpened his pitch for a seat on the United Nations Security Council during a speech to the UN General Assembly in New York. Political reporter Isabella Tolhurst reports.
1: Mr. Albanese called for leaders to come together to tackle global issues including climate change and AI. He says if Australia's bid for a seat on the Security Council from 2028 is successful, Australia will partner with other nations.
2: Our objective will be to support a more effective, representative and responsive UN.
1: The Prime Minister said the UN's mission could not be upheld by the biggest and richest countries alone, calling on smaller and middle powers to help respond to the world's challenges. He also spoke about AI and the recent data hack, calling for stronger global safeguards and reaffirmed Australia's support for Ukraine.
0: The Northern Territory Police Association president says alleged conduct involving police officers sharing a deepfake explicit video of a high-ranking female officer tarnishes police's reputation. Janelle Tonkin, a former NT Police Assistant Commissioner, has taken her old colleagues to court for sharing a sexualised AI-generated video that used her professional photograph. Nathan Finn has condemned the alleged conduct.
3: And it tarnishes images that the members that I support and making sure we're supporting. But we don't condone this behaviour and we don't support this type of behaviour in our workplace, and we want to see it gone as well.
0: A former Central Australian politician says violence in the remote community of Alpara, northeast of Alice Springs earlier this week, is the result of policy over a long period of time. Scott McConnell represented the electorate of Stewart, now Gwadja, between 2016 and 2020 and has served as the chief executive of multiple Aboriginal corporations. He says remote communities need to be given authority to make decisions for themselves.
4: What I'm concerned about is I'm concerned that on the one hand we seem to take a lot of authority away from people out bush, and then when something goes wrong we say, oh look, there's no leadership.
0: Protesters have marched to the UN in New York during Israeli Prime Minister Benjamin Netanyahu's address to the General Assembly. They're protesting against Israel's onslaught of Gaza, holding placards that read Free Palestine and calling for Mr. Netanyahu's arrest. Almost 100 people were detained, including American actors Susan Sarandon and Hannah Einbinder. Rabbi Yitzhak Joich says the Israeli leader is misusing Judaism to defend his actions.
5: He's using my religion to justify his plan. This is totally wrong. This is not what Judaism stands for. Judaism stands for peace, not for genocide.
0: Israel rejects findings from a UN Commission of Inquiry that it's committing genocide in Gaza. And back home, the Gap Youth Centre in Alice Springs says federal MP Marion Scrimgeour has made a very strong commitment to deliver funding to construct a new youth and community centre in the town. Ms Scrimgeour initially promised the funding during the 2022 election, but it has faced delays in the years since. The centre's CEO, Leon Tripp, says he met with Ms Scrimgeour on Monday and conversations are progressing very well.
6: Marion has made a very strong commitment, as she said, to get this over the line, which is great. I've been working over the last week to pull together all the bits and pieces that we need to show that we've been putting in for this variation now for over 12 months.
0: And this year's AFL Grand Final Parade is now underway, snaking through Melbourne CBD, with tens of thousands of Brisbane and Fremantle supporters lining the streets ahead of tomorrow's game. Ethan White is there.
7: It's a sea of purple along the Yarra River, with Dockers fans seemingly outnumbering Lions supporters along the parade route. Teams from both sides are travelling in the convoy, which has left Melbourne Park and is now heading through Melbourne's sporting precinct. Fans have come from far and wide to watch this morning's parade.
8: We come from Brisbane. We landed yesterday. We're all really excited.
9: It does feel like there's a lot of purple around, but I think perhaps Brisbane are just about to turn up.
10: I've travelled over from regional SA. I've been a Docker supporter right from day dot. This is our year.
7: The parade will finish at Yarra Park outside the MCG.
0: And Mercedes driver George Russell was fastest in both Formula One practices at the Azerbaijan Grand Prix in Baku. Russell's teammate and championship leader Kimi Antonelli was second in P2 ahead of Red Bull's Max Verstappen. World champion Lando Norris finished sixth for McLaren, while his Australian teammate Oscar Piastri was eighth. And in the weather today, Darwin a top of 34 degrees, Katherine reaching 36, Tennant Creek 33 and Alice Springs a top of 32 degrees. This is ABC News.
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12: Don't deny me. Don't deny me. When I'm reaching out. Hi, this is Lynn Botel, and you're listening to TIBA Radio.

That was Sam Gwen Stefani with The Sweetest Escape. Now you're tuning in to the Tunes with Tali here on Tiba Radio on your Friday morning, going to the afternoon. Now we have some little bit of pumped up songs from the 2000s. We got the Black Eyed Peas. I got a feeling. We have a little bit of a party mix, aka 2000s mix for you, mob, for your Friday here on Tiba Radio.

0: Crocodiles are a part of our life. Crocodiles are everywhere. They live in all waterways around your homelands and communities. Crocodiles can climb. They don't just stay in the water. Always go hunting or fishing together. Don't go alone. Keep your family safe by not going in any water or playing near the water's edge. In the old days, the crocodiles left us alone. They didn't attack so much. But today, there are more crocodiles. They are very territorial and they are getting cheeky. We have to be more careful around these new crocodiles.
1: Football, business, community and giving back. 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Back in March, the Daly River reached a record flood level of 16.25 metres, forcing families from Niue to evacuate to Darwin. Now, as the community rebuilds, Raf and his business Warbar are giving back. 10 signed AFL jerseys from the 2026 AFL teams have been generously donated and are now up for auction, with all funds raised going to support Niue families affected by the floods. 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

And that was some Sean Paul with Temperature. We got some Flo Rida up next, featured Sia. This is for the Wild Ones. This track is called Wild Ones. And then we got some Kylie Minogue and we got some Pussycat Dolls here on Tiba Radio. You're still tuning in to the Tunes with Talia.

That was some Kylie Minogue, and she's actually performing at the grand final this weekend, but definitely stay tuned for that. We got the Pussycat Dolls featured Snoop Dogg up next with Buttons, then we got some Madonna and the Veronicas here on Tiba Radio, still with your party mix for your Friday. What it do, baby boy?

0: that you wanna hate, but show love to my face. Trust, I'm unfazed by none of these snakes. On my mother's, that's all day. But then no bullshit.
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This is Safa from the Hilltop Hoods for Rad. Now, I'm allowed to do this because I drink a lot, but I don't drive when I'm drinking. So check it out. We see a lot of things at gigs, like people, drinks, nudity, drinks, donkeys with nude people, drinks, that sort of thing. We just want to say, you know, go ahead and enjoy yourself. Drinking is your own business, but when you take it on the road, it becomes everybody's business. If you plan a drink, plan ahead, arrange a designated driver who won't drink, or stay the night at a friend's place.

0: நீங்க நம்ப சொல்லியோ lgrr2026.com.au
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0: Good afternoon, Darlene Jean Leung with ABC News. The Prime Minister says the world's multilateral system of many different countries working together is under immense strain. Addressing the United Nations General Assembly in New York, Anthony Albanese has spoken about the importance of Australia's relationships with the United States and China, while also strengthening ties elsewhere. Mr. Albanese says Australia has been deepening its relationships with countries like Japan, India and the Republic of Korea.
1: We are developing these new partnerships while continuing to work closely with our principal ally, the United States, and our major trading partner in China. Australia stands for a safer world where no country dominates and no country is dominated.
0: Labor frontbencher Murray Watt has defended the government's timing in announcing a breach of a Medicare data portal by an OpenAI artificial intelligence agent. The breach occurred in June, but OpenAI didn't inform Services Australia until almost 2 months later on 10th of September via email. The coalition has questioned why the government didn't announce the breach sooner, but Senator Watt says the timing is not related to the Prime Minister's push for global AI safeguards at the United Nations.
2: We don't want to be going out half-cocked and providing information that turns out to be incorrect. We wanted to understand exactly what had happened, what information had been accessed, whether it was a malicious attack or not. And once we had that information available, that was the appropriate time to make it public.
0: Fiji is in the middle of a worsening HIV epidemic and its infection rate is now among the fastest growing anywhere in the world. Amid the crisis, more mothers are passing the virus onto their babies than ever before, despite the availability of free testing and free treatment. Dr. Priya Kaur is the national lead on the elimination of mother-to-child transmission. She says nationally, 59 babies were born with HIV last year and 18 of them died.
3: That's the highest number ever we've had in a year. These were born to about 332 women. That puts a vertical transmission rate of 18%.
0: Katherine Town Council has sought help from the Territory and Commonwealth governments to fund a replacement for a low-level bridge where a 9-year-old boy drowned this week. Oliver Chaseling reports.
4: In a statement, Katherine Council said the death of the boy who drowned on Tuesday afternoon in a drain pipe at Katherine's low-level bridge had devastated both his family and the broader community. A council spokesperson said there had been past drownings at the 84-year-old bridge, which had not had any major work done on it aside from post-flood repairs. They said it was time to begin planning a safer bridge and weir and called on the NT and federal governments to help investigate and fund the low-level bridge's replacement.
0: The government's member for Katherine, Joe Hersey, has been contacted for comment. The chair of a Central Australian senior college says the current NT government funding for the merger of the two local public high schools in 2027 is not nearly enough. From the start of next year, the middle school will merge with the senior college to become the Alice Springs College at the current middle school site in Gillon. CSC chair and parent of students at both schools, Rachel Neary, says the $500,000 set aside for renovating the middle school site for the influx of hundreds of students is seriously inadequate.
5: Science labs not up to scratch, not up to code. Whole school grounds is over 60 years old and it definitely shows. It sort of looks like something out of the 1990s currently. We also don't have adequate disability access. Wheelchairs that get stuck in lift that goes up and down and sometimes get stuck.
0: And in the AFL, the Brisbane Lions head coach says he didn't expect Lachie Neale to be cleared to play in tomorrow's grand final against the Fremantle Dockers. The Lions are looking to make history with their second three-peat in 25 years, and the Fremantle Dockers are aiming to win their first flag since joining the league in 1995. Lachie Neale yesterday succeeded in his bid to overturn a one-game ban for striking at the AFL Appeals Board. Coach Chris Fagan says the team had prepared for the star midfielder not to be available.
6: It was a bit like last year, you know, we didn't know he was going to play last year until the day before the game when he got through a fitness test, so sort of history repeating itself just in a different way. But it was a good thing, good for Lachie, good for footy, I reckon.
0: And in the weather, a slight to medium chance of showers in the northern and eastern Arnhem, eastern Carpentaria, northeast Barkly and the west coast of the Top End. ABC News.

That was Sam Shibuzi with Cowgirl, and you're tuning in to the Tunes of Talia. Now, last hour we had a little bit of a party mix with the 2000s, but this one we got a little bit of party country, and we got some rock coming into the hour. But this one we got some Eric Church and some Morgan Wallen. A little fun fact, you mob, the CMC Country Rocks lineup has just got released the other day, and Eric Church is one of them, but also as well as our favorites Brooks and Dunn will be headlining CMC Rocks for next year in March in Australia in Ipswich. So tickets will be on sale soon. I think you might have to sign up for it as well as to get the general ticket sales, but definitely go in quick if you want to see Brooks and Dunn. Hopefully they have a their own tour with Australia, you know, if Mob can't go to CMC, so they can see Brooks and Dunn as well, and maybe I might get that ticket. But hopefully, you know, they come to Australia and have a great time. This one is Eric Church, though, another headliner.

0: Hey, you see those fellas?
1: Yeah, what are they doing?
0: I don't know.
1: Should we ask them if they got a permit? Maybe we should take a photo of the rego.
0: Yeah, that's a good idea. And then we can send it in to the police, or rangers, or NLC.
1: Yeah, let's do that.
2: If you see someone travelling, fishing, or camping on Aboriginal land, and you think they don't have a permit, you can report it. Permits are free, the application process is simple, and having a permit is the right thing to do. For further information, go to nlc.org.au/permits.
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That was Tom Petty and the Heartbreakers. Now we got a little bit of some Tracy Chapman up next and some CCR, Creedence Clearwater Revival. And we got a little bit of more country and rock and country rock for you mob to go for the next couple of, I think, half an hour. We got all the way till 1 p.m. for our show. Now this one, we got some Tracy Chapman with Fast Car.

That was some Jelly Roll with Liar. We got a little bit of a rock song. We got some Outfield with Your Love. And we got some Death Leopard. And coming after that, we got some Luke Combs. So a little bit of rock and country for you mob here on your Friday afternoon. Now it is well lunchtime. So I hope you mob are enjoying your lunch, enjoying these tracks.

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That was some Luke Combs. Now we got some Brooks and Dunn here on Tiba Radio. This song is How Long Gone. And a little fun fact, they are going to be in Australia next year for CMC Rocks. Now we're not too sure if they will be on their own individual tour in Australia, but hopefully they go places like Adelaide, you know, Gold Coast, as well, Brisbane, Sydney, Melbourne, because I will be at the show. And as well, maybe CMC Rocks, who knows? But this is How Long Gone. And it is time for me to pop out of the studio, so stay tuned. We got some Jody Messina after Brooks and Dunn, and you were tuning in to the Tunes of Talia.

Good afternoon, everybody. This is Andy. Well, you've got Afternoons with Andy. Welcome to 106.1 Tiwa Radio here in Whatair. It is good to be back. You just listened to a little bit of Rainbow, the immortal Ronnie James Dio singing. I love that song. You probably hear me play it over and over and again, but it's, you know, it's just one of those songs. I hope everybody's well. We have come to the end of the week. We've got grand final tomorrow. Brisbane v. Dockers, you know, I'm still devastated from the Hawks' loss last week. So I don't really care who wins. So hopefully it's a great game. And, well, you know, let's look on to 2027. Anywho, hope everyone's had a great week. We're going to finish off with an eclectic music. We've got some great messages for community. We've got a few other important ones coming up, which I'll get through later. But in this next block, we've got a little bit of Chili Peppers, a bit of local stuff, a bit of Purple. But up next is a little bit of Blondie. 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

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What are you?

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0: Welcome back to 106.1 Tiba Radio here in Wat Air on this fantastic Friday before, well, it's actually a public holiday in Melbourne, grand final parade and all that sort of jazz. But it is the end of the week, which is fantastic. I look over and see some more black clouds. Gee whiz, I think the wet is on its way. We had a bit of rain yesterday. We've had there's a bit of water on the road, I've noticed, as I was driving from Darwin. So those who were driving out this weekend, today or this weekend, just between here and Palumpa, there is a little bit of water on the road and it's a little boggy and a little slippery in some places. So just be careful. Okay, I've got a couple of messages that I've just received, which is very cool. It's got a message from Henry Wilson in Pepe. He's just basically asked us to let everybody know that men's ceremony will start this evening. So we will start this evening. So, you know, probably from about 5 o'clock, and is expected to run through to Monday next week. So he is asking during this time, can stakeholders, respectfully request not to enter the community for other business to allow ceremony to proceed without a disruption. So if any other services out there who need to get to Pepe for whatever reason, please can they go through Henry and the family just to make sure, because men's ceremony has started or will start around about 5 o'clock this afternoon / this evening and will continue through to Monday. So anyone planning to go out to Pepe, be respectful and please avoid to let them proceed with ceremony. Also, I've got another message which is exciting. The Yiddy Festival is coming to us and it starts on the 13th of October. We'll talk more about that. I know we'll start getting posters up and around the town, but that is very cool. That's coming. There's a heap of footballers coming in, I think. Anthony Long, Bobby Hill, Stevie Motlop and Paddy Ryder. So it's going to be fantastic. Lots of music. The Yiddy Festival is fantastic. Great footy carnival. So that's coming I think it starts Tuesday, October the 13th, Wednesday the 14th, and we'll finish on Thursday the 15th of October, which is very, very cool. Okay, coming up next, we've got a couple of songs, got a little bit of Ginger, a bit of Soundgarden, but up next is a little bit of the old school Leonard Skinner. I haven't played any Leonard Skinner before on this, so please enjoy. 106.1 Tiba Radio, Wat Air. Giddy up.
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There's still a lot of people that get but sick with that diphtheria in that community. People, when they come sick on that diphtheria, they have them infected sore knowledge of skin or even but sore throat, and they can hardly breathe properly. You can get them needle. I'm going to keep them, you and that family mob, safe from this diphtheria sickness. These are needle, I mean, around for a long time, and they give it in a little kid and then protect them from other diseases too. You should get them by that needle every 5 years. You can get them that diphtheria needle in a clinic for free. LT mob, they visit by the community. But I give it by you by that free diphtheria and flu needles. If you think about you got them that diphtheria, you know, go to your clinic and they can check them up, you.

0: Welcome back to 106.1 Tiba Radio here in What Air. That was Soundgarden with Drone Flies, the great, late, great Chris Cornell, who's no longer with us.
1: Sensational.
0: Sensational. Righto, other messages, just to let everybody know that the school holiday program, the Tanami Youth School Holiday Program, is in full swing. We are at the end of week one. We've seen so many kids coming, which has been fantastic. We've been doing, you know, the crew have been doing fantastic sort of activities, everything from bike riding. There's been art, there's been slippery slides, there's been, thank you very much for the work we're doing with the pool. So I think West Daly crew have been with that. So thank you. Shout out to West Daly. Fantastic sort of stuff out at the pool now. Although I am seeing some very large black clouds are coming over. So I don't know whether they are still open. I'm sure they are. Anyway, but lots of stuff coming. So for anybody out there, you know, young kids, families, please come over. You get a nice cooked lunch. I know the school's been supporting us with that as well. Nice sort of cooked healthy lunch, you know, and just a lot of fun. It's a great, you know, whether it be movies inside, they're playing heaps of great games in the rec hall, out and about. We're trying to get to all the different sort of camp areas. I've also been out in country and doing stuff. I know the crew were at Yedder the other day, did a heap of stuff, bit of crabbing and the stuff who were out there. I know they've been out to Fossil Head. They've been out to, you know, they're sort of trying to get out to where we know people are, where kids are and families are at the moment. So to try and get as many activities done as we can. So it's been a fantastic. So congratulations to the whole crew who are, putting on an amazing program as they always do, which is fantastic. Of course, this weekend coming up, the big grand final, the end of the season, Brisbane Bears. Jeez, I am really showing my age, Brisbane Bears. The Lions, I should say, a huge supporter base here in What Air, taking on the Dockers with not such a huge, supporter base, but I know my man, Alex Lanchin out there. He's a big Fremantle Docker man. It'll be a great, great game this weekend. Hopefully it will live up to what the prelim final, both prelim finals are incredible. Yeah, big game tomorrow. I hope your team wins. Make sure you get out there, celebrate it safe. Let's just make sure we have a bit of fun, but we don't go out and about and go crazy. And that's the end of the week. I hope everyone has had a great week. I hope everyone will have a great weekend. If you're hitting the road, just be careful. A little bit of water, a little bit of bogginess. Just take your time. But, yep, that's all from me. Just got to finish off. Got one little, request. This goes out to my lovely wife, Carla. She's a big Silverchair fan. She thought they were American. Can you believe it? Anywho, this goes out to Carla. I hope you have a great weekend, everybody. Enjoy yourself, be safe, and we will be back on Monday. You are listening to 106.1 Tiba Radio here in What Air. Giddy up.

0: I feel like, you know, the indigenous culture needs to be celebrated so much more, or you know, just acknowledged, because it is the oldest living culture in the world, and that's something not for only like Aboriginal people to be proud of. That's something that the whole Australia should be proud of. So, you know, and Bob Marley made a lot of, you know, he was down for just peace, love, and unity, and so I'm down for peace, love, and unity. So, you know, it was just like, it's perfect. It was perfect to pick Bob Marley, definitely.
1: Well, let's celebrate it right now. This from Philly is Bob Marley and Three Little Birds.

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Now with that in mind, don't you think we should all be treated equal? But I'm so clear with my thoughts sometimes that they must be see-through. See, I'm just trying to reach you and hopefully teach you. This is my attempt of planting an idea in your mind so then you can help the next person that may seem a little blind. See, I feel an MC like me has the key to unlock closed minds. And all that will happen in due time. So until then, just shine. And remember, everything's gonna be alright.

0: amazing. 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You can come back and do that anytime you like.
1: Any no, old no time.
0: Anytime you like. Just knock on the door. We'll leave it open for you.
2: 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I'll be here.
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4: Yes, sir. Well, right then. Well, there you have it. Nightcliff Sports Club seems to be more here than expected.

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crazy.

That was, of course, the Alice Kings with Iron Gam and Bruz. You're tuned in to Cruising with JR. This is, of course, Friday, the 25th of September. We got the weekend tomorrow, so I got a whole heap of upbeat stuff. We got hip-hop mixed in there, a little bit of reggae, and some of the classic stuff as well. You might want any requests, make sure that you send them through. Give us a call here at the station, or even send me a message on Facebook, the Tiba Facebook there, look, and I'll be more than happy to do those ones for you. Joining us next, we're going to have Butter BJ and Normie Boy with Gotta Be You. We're going to follow that one up with Chris Tamoy, Monkey and Turtle, and then Booster's going to join us with Loved Ones featuring Bala Muggsy.

0: The eagle's flying round and round to keep my 2 feet firmly on the ground. Now I can't fly, but I'm telling you, I could run the pants off a kangaroo. But he can't fly, but I'm telling you, he can run the pants off a kangaroo.
1: How are you going, folks? It's John Williamson here. You're listening to my mate T-Bar.

There we had Busta and Bala Mugsy with Loved Ones. You're tuned in to Tiba Radio, your voice in the bush. Current time is 2:28. What do you mob reckon? We're going to get some rain today. It's been pretty cloudy for the last 3 or 4 hours or so. I've been inside most of the day, but it's been getting pretty cloudy. And I tell you what, when it was sunny earlier on this morning, it was pretty hot. So what do you mob reckon? I reckon we're going to get a rain. Pretty humid out there at the moment as well. If you mob out and about, make sure you're drinking plenty of water. And of course, if it's any wet weather, drizzling or anything like that, wherever you are, make sure that your mob are driving to them wet weather conditions. And of course, if any of your mob got food out there defrosting, clothes on the line, now might be the time to bring them in just in case. Joining us next, we're going to have some Arkula Yinbayara. That is, of course, Shelly Morris and the Borrolula Song Women with their track A Kurija. Following that one, we're going to have Aaron D and Crazy J, King of the Dance. And then Mao Power is going to join us with Island Home.

to the east, to the west. Let the baller take you home. Island style, represent. 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Love your set, represent. Raise your pride to the sky. Love it like it's the best. Unite with music, heart and mind. Reconnect, feel I'm blessed when the music connects. Unite the music, heart and mind.

There we were joined by Mau Power Island Home. You're tuned in to Tiba Radio, your voice in the bush. Hope everyone's enjoying the program out there. Remember, any requests, don't be ashamed. You might give us a call or send us a message on the Tiba Facebook, even Instagram. Look, I'll be taking messages on there as well if you want requests. Coming up next, though, I'm going to send a big shout out to all the mob there in Manningreeta. Of course, Jay Miller was out there the last couple of days, and as well as Charlie Templar doing some DJ stuff, and of course putting on a performance there, Jay Miller, and working with the community over the last couple of days. Big shout out, brother boy, and big shout out to the Manningreeta community for everyone that come together for that one. Too Deadly, You Mob. Joining us next, we're gonna have Jay Miller's track Boomerang, then we're gonna have Young Miller with Rain, and Janisha with Walk Away.

0: 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But safety must always come first. 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In the top end, saltwater crocodiles inhabit many waterways. Keep your arms and legs inside the boat. Avoid cleaning fish at the boat ramps and stay well back from the water's edge. Never overload your boat and always let someone know where you're going and when you plan to return. Avoid alcohol when operating a vessel. Boating under the influence is dangerous and illegal. Respect the water, respect the conditions, and respect each other. Stay safe on Territory waters.
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There we had Becca Hatch with Burn For You. That was her Like A Virgin. What a deadly track. Bringing a couple of tracks together for that one. Really enjoyed it and put our own little spin on it as well. You're tuned in to Tiba Radio, your voice in the bush. Hope everyone's enjoying the program and enjoying this Friday afternoon. A bit sunny. There was a bit cloudy earlier on. We might be expecting a little bit more cloud later on this afternoon. Hopefully we do cover up that sun a bit more, eh? Whoa. Anyway, you mob, make sure you're drinking plenty of water, keeping yourself hydrated. I know we all got a big weekend tomorrow. We got the AFL Grand Final. A lot of people are celebrating. None of my team's in it. I'm Port Adelaide, and I follow Adelaide Crows as well. And yeah, they like always Adelaide or Port Adelaide. If they get to the finals, they get knocked out real easy. So yeah. Anyway, I hope you mob are going to enjoy the football tomorrow with family and friends. But make sure that if you mob going to have a big one, make sure you're drinking plenty of water today and throughout the weekend as well, because it's going to be a hot one and it's going to be very humid. Joining us next, we're going to have some Bart Willoughby with Aboriginal Woman. We're going to follow that one with some Andrew Gurawiwi band, Ya Jamakuli, and then AD featuring ZMK, More Than Friends.

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1: Yes, sir. 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

0: Of course, Birds with Fly featuring Nyree. What a deadly track. We've seen Brother Boy Birds up here for the National Indigenous Music Awards earlier on this year. Unfortunately, he didn't perform, but he did receive an award. Him and, Fred Leone. Deadly Brother Boys from down south there. But Birds originally from Katherine, born and raised in Katherine, but later in his teenage years, he moved down to Adelaide and, of course, the big city down there to pursue his music career. And what a deadly career he's had so far. Big shout-outs to Brother Boy Birds. Joining us next, we're going to have Enfijo, the main man up here in the top end, with his track, Broga Man. Following that one, Balaruntu with Go Crazy, featuring JJ, 4K, and then we got Budra with Missing You.
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4: 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On my mother's, that's all day. 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

0: Hey, you see those fellas?
1: Yeah, what are they doing?
0: I don't know.
1: Should we ask them if they got a permit? 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
0: Yeah, that's a good idea. And then we can send it in to the police, or rangers, or NLC.
1: Yeah, let's do that.
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0: Bones got rough and smooth. 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

0: 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But safety must always come first. Before heading out, always check the weather conditions and marine forecast from the Bureau of Meteorology. 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In the top end, saltwater crocodiles inhabit many waterways. Keep your arms and legs inside the boat. Avoid cleaning fish at the boat ramps and stay well back from the water's edge. Never overload your boat and always let someone know where you're going and when you plan to return. Avoid alcohol when operating a vessel. Boating under the influence is dangerous and illegal. Respect the water, respect the conditions, and respect each other. Stay safe on Territory waters.
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guess I asked for the truth. 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

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Aboriginal and Torres Strait Islander adults should also get a booster if it's been

0: 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Call us today on 89425400 to book. 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

0: Football, business, community and giving back. Former Aboriginal and AFL player and proud black business owner Raphael Clark is bringing together his love of football and community to support the families of Niue Daly River following the devastating 2026 floods. Back in March, the Daly River reached a record flood level of 16.25 metres, forcing families from Niue to evacuate to Darwin. Now, as the community rebuilds, Raph and his business Warbar are giving back. 10 signed AFL jerseys from the 2026 AFL teams have been generously donated and are now up for auction, with all funds raised going to support Niue families affected by the floods. 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

gather round people and I'll tell you a story. 200 years of history that's falsified. British invaders that we remember as heroes. Are you ready to tell the other side? We start our story in 1493 with a piece of paper called the Doctrine of Discovery, invoked by Pope Alexander VI. Without this good Christian, our story don't exist.

he boarded a fleet, and he was armed with the doctrine of discovery. The same tactics were used by Columbus. It's how today Australia claims Terra Nullius, 'cause on that paper the Pope did write that you're only human if you've been saved by Christ. And if there are no Christians in sight, the land you stumble on becomes your God-given right.

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0: Let's go.
1: Hola, Adam from Peking Duck here for Rad. We see a lot of our fans do a lot of crazy things at our shows, but it's always in the name of fun. You can enjoy yourself in any way that you like, but if you have a few drinks at a gig, then you're crazy if you think you can drive home. If you want to party, just keep it simple. 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Catch public transport or have a designated driver who won't drink a drop. But whatever you do, don't make the next gig your last.
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1: I'm sorry. What's wrong?
2: What's wrong? You're not concentrating.
1: Yes, I am concentrating.
2: No, you're not.
1: I'm sorry. Let's just do it again.
2: No.
1: There's no problem.
2: Dawn, what's wrong?
1: There's nothing wrong, Terry.
2: Kevin.
1: No, it is not.
2: Please don't tell me it's Kevin.
1: God.
2: Ew, Kevin Swahili. I knew it.

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0: Yes, sir. Well, right then. 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Nightcliff Sports Club seems to be more here than expected.
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2: 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And Wurrungurri Radio on Mirrawong Country in Kununurra, broadcasting throughout the East Kimberley and surrounding remote communities. Thank you for supporting and sharing First Nations music, culture, stories and voices with communities across Australia. G'day everyone and welcome back to Bush Tracks to City Streets with myself, JR. Today, we're going back through the story of one of the most powerful and recognisable voices in Australian Indigenous music. A man who could walk onto a stage, pick up a microphone and completely own the place. His name was George Rumble. Born on Elko Island in the Northern Territory, George became the legendary frontman of the Wurrumpi Band. He was a singer, a songwriter, a didgeridoo player, an activist, and a man who used music to talk about culture, country, racism, reconciliation, and the experiences of Aboriginal people in Australia. But today, we're going beyond the Wurrumpi Band. We're talking about George's 2000 solo album, Nirbu Message, an album that brought together reggae, roots, traditional influences, and George's powerful voice. An album that includes songs about freedom, peace, Australia, and his own connection to country. And right at the end of the album comes a song called Wake Up Australia. That's the message. George wasn't just making music, he was trying to make people listen. This is the story of George Rumble and Nirbu Message on Bush.

Before George Rumble became a national music icon, he was a young Yolngu man from Elko Island off the coast of Arnhem Land. He was born in 1957 and raised around Gullawinku. The connection to Elko Island stayed with him throughout his life. It became central to his identity and eventually became the inspiration for one of Australia's best-known songs. George's story is important because his music travelled a long way from Arnhem Land. But no matter how far he travelled, Elko Island remained home.

In the early 1980s, George was living and working in Papunya, west of Alice Springs. That's where he joined with Neil Murray, Sammy Butcher, Gordon Butcher, and Dennis Miner to form the Wurrumpi Band. The name Wurrumpi comes from a honey ant dreaming site near Papunya, and the band was about to change Australian music. They took rock and roll, blues, reggae, traditional influences, and Aboriginal languages and put them together. George became the frontman, and he was an incredible performer. His stage presence became legendary. He wasn't the sort of singer who simply stood behind a microphone. He moved, he danced, he played didgeridoo. He brought clapsticks and boomerangs into the performance, and he connected with audiences. The National Portrait Gallery describes him as having an electric stage presence, while the National Film and Sound Archive records the Wurrumpi Band's importance in bringing back Aboriginal experiences, culture, land, and family into contemporary rock music.

One of the songs that changed everything was Jalanguru Pakano. The English translation is Out From Jail. It became a landmark because it was a rock song performed in an Aboriginal language. And that was something Australian mainstream radio wasn't used to hearing. The Wurrumbi band weren't singing about some imaginary world. They were singing about Aboriginal life, about everyday experiences, about culture, about land, about family, and about the realities Aboriginal people were facing. George's voice was right at the centre of it. The Wurrumbi band became loved by Aboriginal communities because their songs reflected everyday experiences, culture, land, and family. That was the power of George. He could take those stories from community, put them into rock and roll, and make the rest of Australia listen.

Then came Black Fella White Fella, another song that became part of George's musical legacy. The message was about people living together, black and white Australians, and the need for understanding. The Warumpi Band took the song around Australia. In 1986, they toured the remote Indigenous communities with Midnight Oil on the Black Fella White Fella tour. Imagine that. A remote community Indigenous rock band travelling across Australia playing to Aboriginal communities alongside one of Australia's biggest rock bands. It wasn't just a concert tour. It was bringing music to communities that didn't always get major touring acts coming through. And George was right there at the front.

And then there's a song that became inseparable from George's story, My Island Home. The song was actually written by Neil Murray for George. Murray wrote it in 1985 around George's longing for his home on Elko Island. The Wurrumpi Band recorded it first. Years later, Christine Arnoux recorded her own version. The version became a major Australian hit and was performed by Arnoux at the 2000 Sydney Olympics closing ceremony. But there's another part of the story that's important for today's episode. George recorded Ronald Wanga, My Island Home, in his own language on Nobu Message. So George was able to take a song written about his connection to Elko Island and bring it back in his own language, back to his own country, back to his own voice.

The Warumpi Band eventually broke up, and George continued his music career as a solo performer. He also became the frontman of Birdwave, but he wasn't finished. George still had things to say. He was still performing, still writing, still talking about Indigenous rights, still talking about reconciliation, still trying to build understanding between Indigenous and non-Indigenous Australians. And that's where Nirrbu Message comes in. Released in 2000, it became George's first and only solo album. It was a chance for George to step away from the Warumpi Band indefinitely and speak directly through

The album is called Nobu Message. It was released in September 2000. The album includes 12 tracks: Eastern Wind, Kalakul, Boomerang, Lapu, Freedom, Peace and One World, Japangari, Marayelil, Jotara, Ronowanga, My Island Home, Watu, Koyolari, and finally, Wake Up Australia. That's quite a track list, and even just looking at those titles tells you what kind of record this was. Country, Identity, Freedom, Peace, Australia, and the message to the wider nation. The album was released through Transmitter Records' Skinny Fish, with George working in a reggae and roots style.

One of the songs that really captured George's message is Freedom, Peace and One World. That title says a lot. George's activism wasn't separate from his music. It was part of it. He wanted Aboriginal culture and identity respected. But he also talked about reconciliation and understanding between Indigenous and non-Indigenous Australians. He wanted Australians to understand each other. And he wanted Indigenous people to have a future that respected their connection to country and culture. This wasn't George simply pointing a finger at people. He was talking about the kind of Australia he wanted to see. A country where different cultures could live together, but where Aboriginal culture wasn't ignored or pushed aside. The message is a big part of understanding George Rumble.

And then we reach the final track on the album, Wake Up Australia. It's a powerful way to finish the Nobu message, because George spent much of his life trying to get Australia to listen. Listen to Aboriginal people, listen to their stories, listen to their connection to country, listen to the history, and listen to the problems that were still facing Aboriginal communities. His message wasn't just directed at Aboriginal people, it was directed at the whole country. The song also became part of the story of George's final years. Nobu message concluded with Wake Up Australia, reflecting the reconciliation and awareness George had spent his adult life advocating.

George continued performing after the Warumpi band years. But in 2007, after being diagnosed with terminal cancer, he returned home to Elko Island. He passed away there on the 10th of June 2007, aged 50. For cultural reasons, after his death, he became known as George Burrowunga. His passing marked the loss of one of the great performers of Australian Indigenous music. But his recordings remained. The Warumpi Band recordings remained. Nirbu message remained. And the messages in those songs continued to travel. George's voice had already reached audiences around Australia and overseas. And it still does.

So when we talk about George Rumble today, we're not just talking about the frontman of the Warumpi Band. We're talking about a man who helped change the way Indigenous music was heard in Australia. A Yolngu man from Elko Island, who ended up on some of the biggest stages in the country. A performer who could take over a stage with nothing more than his voice, his presence, and his message. A musician who sang in Aboriginal languages when mainstream Australian music wasn't ready for it. A man who used songs to talk about country, culture, freedom, peace, reconciliation, and the need for Australia to listen. And then in 2000, he realised Nirbu message. His own album, his own voice, his own message. And when that record finishes with Wake Up Australia, it feels like the perfect way to understand George. Because that's what he spends his career doing, trying to wake people up, trying to make people listen, trying to get Australians to understand the oldest continuing cultures on this land. And perhaps that's why his music still matters. Because the message didn't disappear when George did. The message is still in the songs. It's still in the recordings. It's still in the people who heard him perform. And it's still being passed down through Indigenous musicians today. I'm JR, and this has been Bush Tracks to City Streets. This is the story of George Rumble from Elko Island to Papunya to the stages of Australia and back home again. George Rumble, Nirbu message.

That's another episode of Bush Tracks to City Streets. Big thanks to all of the stations keeping the show strong across the country. Nada Media, broadcasting throughout the Pilbara. 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And Wurrungurri Radio, throughout the East Kimberley region. 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

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I'm from the Saltwater Band. I live in Galawinco. My job is working at the record maintenance and look after the building, and plus involved with the youth workers, the Sponrag Manmak Chama.

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1: Hey, next time you walk to your local for a few drinks, have a plan of how you're going to get home. 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
1: Hello, it's Wayne Zerbe here. You might remember me from around Palmerston, but today it's Tiba Radio. 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

0: 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Former Aboriginal and AFL player and proud black business owner Raphael Clark is bringing together his love of football and community to support the families of Niue Daly River following the devastating 2026 floods. Back in March, the Daly River reached a record flood level of 16.25 metres, forcing families from Niue to evacuate to Darwin. 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

dogs from the hills all across the plains. 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

Hey, Tabitha May here from Palmers and Magpies for RAD. In AFL, there's simply no room for excuses. If I mess up during a game, then I have to cop it. But away from the footy field, some people think excuses are okay, especially when they get caught speeding. Excuses like, I'm late for training, or I'm rushing to get home because the ice cream's melting. They're just not on. There's no room for excuses in football, and there's definitely no room for excuses on the road. Speeding. There's no future in it.

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3: 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Known by the stage name Young Miller, territory musician...
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2: Since the age of 13, I've been running amok with all my G's. Never worry where I'm gonna end up in life, cause at the time it didn't matter to me. 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

0: Hello, my name is Tobias Robert, and I'm a bass player for Tubi Band.
1: 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I'm lead singer, and I'm from Papanya, and we play for Tubi Band.
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Hey, Megan Crawford here from Southern Districts Football Club for RAD. How far would you go to save a mate from losing their life? You'd do everything possible, wouldn't you? After all, you're their mate. And if that same person was about to get behind the wheel when you knew they were over the limit, weren't wearing a seatbelt, or were distracted in some way, you'd take the keys off them, wouldn't you? Well, wouldn't you? Next time you find yourself in that sort of situation, ask yourself, am I the mate who's going to try and stop them?

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This is Darcy, coming to you live from Teba Radio, broadcasting across 29 remote Indigenous communities. 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

0: Hey, this is Brody Carroll from Waratah Football Club for Rad. 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And if they injure themselves, or even die, would that affect you? Could you live with your decision? Mates don't let their mates drink drive.
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0: 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This is Gwyneth speaking for Rad. 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I don't think so. Give up the keys. 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Music lives, so should you.
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Just when you

0: Hi, this is Toni Collette for RAD. 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
1: What's good, it's Average Steve. I'm from Brisbane, Australia, and you're listening to TIBA Radio, your voice in the bush.

Macaron, what you doing in my bush talking about you here? Look here, look, everybody, we're under the big damper footprint of the table radio. All your mob out there, be deadly, stay safe, and love your mob. 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

0: and every eye will see him. Everyone who pierced him, and all the tribes of the earth will wail on account of him. Those of you who have not learned what some call the deep things of Satan, I know your works, I know your toil, and your patient endurance. And how you cannot hear evil men, but have tested those who call themselves apostles, but are not, and found them to be false. I know you are enduring patiently and bearing up for my name's sake, and you have not grown weary. But I have this against you, that you have abandoned the love you had. And I saw a beast rising out of the sea with 10 horns and 7 heads, and a blasphemous name upon its head. And the beast that I saw was like a leopard, its feet were like a bear's, and its mouth was like a lion's mouth, and to it the dragon gave his power. And the whole earth followed the beast with wonder, and they worshipped the beast, saying, who is like the beast, and who can fight against the beast? It opened its mouth to utter blasphemous words against God. It was allowed to make war on the saints and to conquer them. And authority was given it over every tribe and a people and tongue and nation, and all who dwell on earth will worship it. In vain. If anyone has an ear, let him hear. If anyone who slays with the sword, then he must be slain. Then I saw a new heaven and a new earth, and I heard a great voice from the throne saying, behold, the dwelling of God is with men. He will dwell with them, and they shall be his people. And God himself will be with them. He will wipe away every tear from their eyes, and death shall be no more. Neither shall there be mourning, nor crying, nor pain anymore. For these things will have passed away. To the thirsty I will give water without price, from the fountain of the water of life. He who conquers shall have his heritage, and I will be his God, and he shall be my son. But as for the cowardly, the faithless, the polluted, as for the murderers, fornicators, sorcerers, idolaters, and all liars, their lot shall be in the lake that burns with fire. And he said to me,
1: prophecy.
0: Do not seal up the words of the prophecy, for the time is near. Behold, I am coming soon.

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I'm from Ropa. I'd like to send a big message out there on the Ropa River. 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

0: Hey, Bruce, thanks for the lift.
1: No worries. 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
0: Hey, what are you doing?
1: It's my girlfriend. 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
0: Bruce, you gotta put that phone down and concentrate. 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Plus, it's a big fine if policemen catch you.
1: But it's important.
0: Hey, our safety is more important. Wait till we get there, then you can text.
1: Okay then, I'll wait till we get there.
0: Wow, look out. See, lucky you put that phone down. Otherwise, we would have been on our way to heaven.

0: Hey, Caleb Nicky here from Darwin Brothers for RAD. More than 500 people a year are seriously injured on Territory roads. When you think about it, that's over 500 people dealing with critical injuries, physical scarring, relationship breakdowns, loss of employment, and not being able to do the things that they love, like playing sport. You can't control what another driver may do on the road, but you can control what you do when you get behind the wheel.
1: 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Recording artists, actors and athletes against dumb driving.

0: Football, business, community and giving back. Former Aboriginal and AFL player and proud black business owner Raphael Clark is bringing together his love of football and community to support the families of Niue Daly River following the devastating 2026 floods. Back in March, the Daly River reached a record flood level of 16.25 metres, forcing families from Niue to evacuate to Darwin. Now, as the community rebuilds, Raph and his business Warbar are giving back. 10 signed AFL jerseys from the 2026 AFL teams have been generously donated and are now up for auction, with all funds raised going to support Niue families affected by the floods. So footy fans, here's your chance to own a piece of AFL memorabilia and help out our mob. Get online, place your bid and get behind the families of Niue. The Niue 2026 Floods Fundraiser Live AFL Jersey Auction is happening now, with bidding closing September the 27th at midnight. 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
1: Jason Lord here, former Australian boxing champion for RAD. We often hear about people being injured or killed because of drink driving and the effect it can have on our mob. But we rarely talk about drink walking, which can also hurt people. People often think if they've been on the grog and they walk along the road, they'll be fine. Like, no worries, you know. But keep away from the road. It can be really, really dangerous. Get a friend, a family member, a bro, or a sis to help you, because all we want is to get your mob home safe.